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5: On October 1st, 2012, Led Zeppelin announced the global theatrical release of their reunion concert film, Celebration Day. Their campaign would take Jimmy Page to Tokyo, John Paul Jones to Berlin, and both of them, plus Robert Plant, to London. Before all of that, all three of those musicians, plus drummer Jason Bonham, attended the New York screening at the Ziegfeld Theater, as well as a press conference in the Museum of Modern Art, and I was there. All in all, Led Zeppelin managed to get the movie out to the public within 5 years of the actual show. As John Paul Jones remarked,
6: Five years is like 5 minutes in Zeppelin time. I'm surprised we got it out so quickly.

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2: 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Gotta get this airplane on.
0: Not even.

HQ and a 4.3, a great song by Pat Benatar. It's written by a guy named D.L. Byron, originally from New Jersey. And the song was given a whole new lease on life when it was included in the Rock of Ages Broadway musical, if you remember that.

0: Okay, goodbye there. It's the Guess Who with the original on Q104.3. And the Guess Who starring there, Randy Bachman and Burton Cummings. And you know that Randy Bachman had a birthday last weekend. And both BTO, that was the second group, and the Guess Who had reunions this year and took it on the road. I think the Guess Who was just about wrapping up their tour. So it's Q104.3. And we are your home for New York Jets football, the radio home. The Jets continue the NFC North tour this Sunday in Chicago, and you can hear all the action right here. 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

That's right. You can listen however you want. Nobody's looking. Nobody's doing FaceTime with you or anything like that. It's your radio. 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

Carol Miller, great to be hanging out with you. Oh, and this one, always get requests for this song. You know, it's from the Black and Blue album from the Stones. Came out 50 years ago.

0: Skid Row and the great vocals there of, Sebastian Bach, who's not with them right now, but you never know, according to Eddie Trunk, could be back. It's Q104.3, and congratulations to Chris Lynch of Hamburg, New Jersey, just won those tickets for AC/DC Foo Fighters tomorrow, and it's so exciting. You know how much stuff is going on? Like right now, Eric Clapton is playing at Radio City Music Hall with a whole bunch of other famous guitarists and people for a 90th birthday tribute to the blues man Buddy Guy, which is just amazing. And tomorrow we have, as I was mentioning, Roger Daltrey at the Tilly Center, Ringo Starr at Forest Hills. That's just amazing also. And the show with Colin Blunstone and The Fix and Peter Asher going on tonight. So it's a big musical night tonight and tomorrow also. It's Q104.3. You're with Carol Miller. And let's check out our forecast. Let's just do that. Okay, tonight, mostly clear, down to 68. For tomorrow, afternoon showers with that high of 87, so we won't be minding that. Saturday, partly cloudy and 73, and Sunday afternoon showers, high of 66. Let's go over to the big football scoreboard here, and let's refresh so it'll pick up the score here. And right now we have the second quarter, which is almost over, and the Browns are leading the Steelers 21-7.
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one of the great lyric songs of all time, you know? Let's give it a 4.3. And Springsteen's documentary, so to speak, of his latest tour is now streaming online.

Yeah, on Q104.3. And the Ozzy film, Back to the Beginning tour. Well, it wasn't a tour. It was the amazing concert documentary coming out towards the end of the month.

0: Confetti and Free Fallin'. It's Q104.3. And some people are saying they think the Heartbreakers should get back together again because, you know, Mike Campbell, who does sound a lot when he sings, I mean, he's the big guitarist from the Heartbreakers. And, you know, when he plays with his group, the Dirty Knobs, and does some of the Tom Petty material, it really is the closest thing to sounding like the Heartbreakers because it's him, and he happens to have a very similar voice. So there are people who are saying they should get back together, and I don't know who the people are. I was just reading about that, but sounds like a good idea, right? In tribute, especially. So it's Q104.3. And let's check out that Q1 forecast for tonight. Mostly clear, down to 68. For tomorrow, afternoon showers, but a high of 87. That's okay, right? I think that's our last hurrah, so to speak, for the fall. For Saturday, partly cloudy and 73. Sunday, afternoon showers and 66. Oh, you want to know about Monday? Partly cloudy and 71. And Tuesday, sunny, but 65. Let's go over to the big scoreboard here for the Steelers and Browns game. They're in the fourth quarter now, and the Browns are leading 21-10.
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I got to go there, and I'm like walking around on the grounds, like the hotel, and I got bitten by a poisonous snake on the leg. And I would have been dead if it wasn't for this doctor and nurse came along. They were happened to see me, and then they actually sucked the venom out of the where the snake bit me. I'm not making that up. So when you say two tickets to paradise, I'm not too happy about it.

It's Q104.3, and we're going to San Francisco right now with this group called The Tubes. The album Outside Inside, going back to, just about 1980 or so. Lead singer was Fee Waybill.

0: Yeah. It's Q104.3, and of course you know that that's the original version. And there's a version by the group, I think it's Korn, that does the song. They do a great job, but it's really funny to hear the kids singing with an American accent. It doesn't, you know, sound quite the same, you know. And we were talking the other night about how those kids, some of them sued because they thought they should get paid. I think they should get something, you know. It's like, you know, they didn't get anything. And look at all these millions of records that they've been on. Well, you know what it's like? Every time you go into, like, the CVS and those self-checkout things, and the woman's voice comes on and says, you know, swipe your card, the routine that she does. She probably just got paid once, and her voice is on 20 million, besides CVS, she's on other kiosks and things. And she probably just got a crummy wage for just that one performance of reading the script there. Remember to take your receipt, you know. And she doesn't get anything for it. So, and she probably, when she goes in, she gets to voice along with herself. And people probably look at her while she's doing it. So it's Q104.3. And let's check out our Q104 forecast and see if anything has changed. Well, tonight, mostly clear. Getting down to 68. That's changed. It was 66 before. For tomorrow, Friday, partly cloudy and 86. Saturday, this is new. Mostly sunny now and 73. How about that? Mostly sunny. Sunday, afternoon showers and 66. Monday, partly cloudy and 71. And Tuesday, sunny and 65. And let's look at the big sports screen here, where we have... Oh, there's like 1 second left in the game. Is that it? Where the Browns are 27, Steelers 24. Looks like that's what it says. I'll give you that report in a minute, okay?
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3: And this is Carol Miller. Thanks so much for listening. Hope you have a great day tomorrow. Cope is coming on next, and I'll be back tomorrow night. Hope you'll be joining me.

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Wake Me Up When September Ends. That's not the name of the song. That's what we did. We woke up Billy Joe. It's October now, October 2nd. That's good riddance time of your life. The only band to

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That's Blues Traveler, one of the great BS's of rock and roll. I've often said to be a rock star, you just need a BS in your name, like Bruce Springsteen, Bob Seger, Blues Traveler, and many more. 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Honky Tonk Women at Q104.3.

Scorpions, no one like you. Last night I went to Forest Hills to see Ringo Starr perform with the All-Star Band, but I remember before we hit the pandemic, the last concert I saw there was Blondie and this guy, Elvis Costello. 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

The Edgar Allan Police. Don't Stand So Close to Me at Q104.3. And Alice in Chains, the sound of the Pacific Northwest. Seattle Sound. 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

0: 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A little bit ago, we just did the 16th one. 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
1: Yeah.
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0: Rolling Stones, Painted Black. You got the Cope, Mark Coppola, only DJ licensed to party on the third shift. But the first one's out of here on a Friday. Yeah, we hit the weekend first. A little deeper on Bruce from the Backwall Library at Q104.3, growing up.
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George Harrison, Got My Mind Set on You. Saw his former bandmate of the Beatles last night, Ringo Starr, at Forest Hills Tennis Stadium. You're with Cope, Q104.3. The Doors break on through to the other side. You know that-

0: Q104.3 Rocks New York, The Who from Who's Next, and I call it a bargain. Here's a funny thing. I went to see Richard Starkey last night, you know, Ringo Starr at Forest Hills Tennis Stadium, and I was thinking about his son, Zach, because he's a great drummer, and he's actually a very powerful drummer, kind of like Keith Moon was back in the day. And so he's been in and out of The Who now three times. He's back in for the third time. The Who's getting ready to maybe do something again worldwide, some one-off shows here in the States. But what's weird is when one member of The Who, like Pete Townsend, might fire Zach Starkey, the other one might say, "Hey, Zach, do me a favor. Don't clean out your locker yet in case you come back." And that happened. One time, I think, allegedly, Roger Daltrey fired him. One time, Pete fired him. And Pete said, "Don't clean out your locker in case we ask you back." He went back. I wanted a shout-out from the audience. "Hey, Ringo, your son's back in The Who."
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0: It's Aerosmith for you in the morning here at Q104.3. It is 5:35.
1: Good morning. Happy Friday. This is Ken Sharp, Local 164 IBEW, working at the Hackensack Hospital. I'd like to give a shout out to all my local bros and sisters. Let's see here. The screen jumped already. Aloha, folks. This is Bryson tuning in from Hawaii. Ooh. I'm currently a freshman in college majoring in mechanical engineering and have midterms next week. So wish me luck. Well, good luck, Bryson.
2: Good luck.
0: In Hawaii. Wow.
2: I know.
1: Hawaii. Aloha. What time is it there? Is that a 5-hour time difference?
2: Something like that.
1: He's up late.
0: Or very early.
1: Probably studying, Jim. Probably studying.
2: I'm sure he's studying. Yes.
1: Dambo, Local One Elevator is heading to Ho Ave to inspect something. I feel like you made that up. It's Floyd the Dawn Plumber checking in. Shout out to Kevin. Good luck this weekend. Spread the message. Oh, and my new mattress came in yesterday. Let's break it in later. Have a good day. Love. Ooh.

0: deaf. Someone just wrote, "Go Yankees." Hippie Claus and his cat Beastie Boy are rocking out in Sisters, Oregon.
1: Meow.
0: Penny, Staten Island, is going to miss the cutting room on Sunday, but was in Queens last night for Ringo, and he's the king, and his band is amazing.
1: Nice.
0: Good morning, Don from Monroe, going to work in South Brunswick. Shout out to my son Dylan, going to work in the city, and happy Friday.
1: Hey, Dylan.
0: Fiona the Dawn Runner lacing up for Central Park. Marnie and Maplewood's heading to the gym. Early risers, Ernie Kapleson, good morning. Have a fabulous day. I believe that's Chris and the kiddies.
1: Wow.
0: Shout out to the Masons Band playing in Bethlehem, Pennsylvania this Saturday. Oktoberfest is October 3rd for them. Going to be exciting night of blues and brews. I love Oktoberfest. Oktoberfest is amazing. Johnson, Tully, Walter, Johnson, Kareem, Islami, David, Latufa, Local One, Elevators. Okay, one last dad joke for the week. Why can't you hear a pterodactyl go to the bathroom, Jim?
2: I have no idea.
0: Because the pee is silent.
2: Oh, okay.
0: Hey, happy Friday. Have a safe and warm weekend, everyone. Doug working from home from Jimco Valve. I want to wish my beautiful wife, Dana, a happy 33rd wedding anniversary. We will be celebrating at the Foo Fighters and AC/DC concert tonight. I love you, baby, says Frank Volpicelli, and let's go Jets.
1: Nice. Happy anniversary. Happy
0: anniversary. What a romantic way of taking her out to the Foo Fighters. Wishing all the early risers a great weekend. See everyone back here on Monday, says Eddie Pants. Happy Friday. Robin DeGlaze from Massmith checking in. Heading into the city, wishing all my all a wonderful weekend. Have a long week, so it's 4:20 somewhere. Love you guys. Bob Valentino of Hackensack gives a shout-out to the New Jersey Devils for an exciting 3-2 overtime win last night. Now, Jim, while that was exciting, congratulations to Igor, the first Rangers goalie to ever get a goal. Let's go, Rangers. Thank you, and have a great day. That's right. We got a goalie who's been in a fight, who does assists, he scores goals, he does it all. Go Igor. Frank and Kenzie's in Oceanside. The Fix, Peter Asher and Colin Bloodstone was show last night was fabulous, as Janice. Happy Friday, all. Good morning. Happy Friday. It sucks when you wake up and think it's Saturday, and then you find out it's not. Have a great weekend, everyone. Jim, Trevor, and Kristen rock us out for the weekend, says Cheryl and Casey the dog. As the computer program likes to jump around, we will check in now with Eddie, John, and Carol Lifton at LB Electric. Good morning, Subway Al Zalazo and Dolores Zalazo with our dogs Pete the Hound and George the Beagle. Lou from North Bergen, go Yankees Saturday, go Rangers, nice win last night. Happy Friday, yay, says the Pepsi Morning Crew. Happy Friday, wishing my shout-out buddies a great weekend. That's Sharon Bear from Manhattan on the way to the gym. Nancy Donato checking in saying happy Friday. Sharon the Dawn Walker from Bayside. Upstate Steve saying Wu-Tang is for children. Wu-Tang. Shout-out to all Lancaster Farm Fresh delivery drivers, Manhattan, Brooklyn, and Bronx. 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
1: Ruff, ruff.
0: Good morning. Happy Friday. I got that one already. And just checking in real quick with another refresh. Friday morning, shout out to all New York City carpenters heading to work dark and early. Paul Capuso. And John, the Wonder Bread guy, is checking in from Babylon.
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1: Alternate side parking and meters are in effect for today. GWB looking okay. Lincoln inbound, there's a crash at the beginning of the Helix, taking up the right lane. No problems to report with the Holland or the Cuomo Tap Bridge. In the city, East 26th Street still closed between 2nd and 1st Avenues as crews make repairs following a manhole fire yesterday. In Yonkers, Central Park Ave southbound still closed between Yonkers Ave and Hall Place because of a sinkhole that happened earlier this week. In Jersey, South Street eastbound closed between West Park Place and DeHart Street in Morristown because of a gas leak. Detours will be in place throughout the morning rush. And a crash on Route 9 southbound between Victory Circle and Raritan Street in South Amboy has been cleared, so the roadway has reopened. I'm Kristen Marks on Q104.3.
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0: It's Def Leppard. And Animal here at Q104.3, Bad Company before that, with Rock and Roll Fantasy. We have tickets this morning that we will award to a Q104.3 listener when we play the Week in Review at 7:40 for the Jets and Cleveland Browns game at MetLife Stadium. That's on October 11th, and that is courtesy of Wonder. And so that will be coming up for you at 7:40 right here at New York's rock station, Q104.3, which coincidentally is the home of the New York Jets. And it's time for the first edition of Q News and Traffic. And here in her Weezer shirt is Kristen Marks.
1: Such a good show. Thank you, Jim. It's 70 degrees on this Friday, October 2nd. New York Governor Kathy Hochul is appointing Attorney General Letitia James as special prosecutor in the Cornell University frat house gang rape case, which has been garnering national attention. There's shock among some New York City subway riders after a man was stabbed to death during an argument on a J train at the Woodhaven Boulevard station in Queens Wednesday. Another man has been charged with murder. Two Louisiana brothers are accused of using Instagram and Snapchat to raise money for Hamas militants in Gaza, and a fundraising scheme busted with the help of the NYPD. Sean Diddy Combs is reportedly in solitary confinement following a report about his VIP life behind bars. There's a fire danger risk from last weekend's nor'easter, with some tri-state residents and businesses being warned about flood-damaged electrical equipment systems. An elderly woman is dead and six people are injured in a house fire in Jersey City. An investigation is underway into a freight train derailment in Jersey City. Conrail says that nine cars jumped their tracks last night near 10th and Brunswick Streets. All of the cars were empty. With only about a month until the midterm elections, President Trump is back on the campaign trail. Speaking at a campaign rally in Durant, Oklahoma yesterday, Trump urged supporters to come out to vote in November. The president will be in Mobile, Alabama today. The government's monthly jobs report will be released this morning. Most analysts are expecting a drop from August, which saw the economy add 162,000 new jobs. Legislation to make daylight saving time permanent looks unlikely as the Senate adjourns before we fall back on Sunday, November 1st. The woman behind the petition to rename Nashville International Airport after Dolly Parton is now suggesting the airport create an imagination library space. New research shows about 10 million Americans are not seeking treatment for high blood pressure despite being eligible. Knicks star Josh Hart says he will not go through with career-ending finger surgery. And Peter Gabriel is announcing that his next album, I.O., will be out on November 27th. Checking Q104.3, traffic, alternate side parking, and meters are in effect for today. Bridges and tunnels looking pretty good. There is a crash at the Lincoln inbound that's at the beginning of the helix, taking up the right lane. Q Sports, the Yankees start the next round of the playoffs tomorrow when they visit the Tampa Bay Rays for game one of the ALDS at Tropicana Field. The Browns and Steelers kicked off week four of the NFL with a bang as Cleveland topped Pittsburgh 27-24 on Thursday night football. The Jets gearing up for Sunday when they visit the Bears. The Giants host the Cardinals Sunday at MetLife Stadium. The Devils open the season with a 3-2 win in overtime against the Flyers from the Prudential Center. The Rangers top the Tampa Bay Lightning 5-1 in their home opener at MSG. The Rangers visit the Red Wings tonight. The Q104 forecast, very warm and humid today. Some sun giving way to clouds, high 84. A shower possible late this afternoon. Tonight, a shower possible this evening, otherwise mostly cloudy, low 60. 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

0: Sweet Child of Mine, Guns N' Roses, Metallica before that with Enter Sandman, 612. Good morning. Welcome to a new day heading toward the weekend together. Very humid and warm today. 84 degrees or even higher, the high.
1: It's October.
0: A shower is possible in some areas late this afternoon. And also this evening, mostly cloudy tonight, low 60. Partly sunny, cooler, less humid, real nice tomorrow, high 70. And then mostly cloudy with rain and drizzle possible in the afternoon on Sunday, high 65. 70 right now at Q104.3, 13 minutes after 6. So, Trevor, how pumped up are you for tonight?
2: I could not be any more excited for tonight. I don't have my outfit laid out yet, but it's basically because of the weather. I'm in the pit. I don't want to brag, but I have floor seats. I'm going to get as close as possible. I want to feel the heat radiating off Angus Young and his guitar.
0: Okay.
2: I'm so excited.
1: Well, it's going to be lots of heat.
2: There's no such thing as low-energy AC/DC shows.
0: It's 13 after 6 at the Q.
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19: Alternate side parking and meters are in effect for today. Things starting to build when it comes to the Hudson crossings. GWB inbound upper seeing 15 to 20 minute delays now into the city. Lower 5 to 10. Lincoln inbound 5 to 10. Lincoln outbound, that crash at the beginning of the Helix has been cleared. Holland 5 to 10 from the New Jersey Turnpike, 10 to 15 from routes 1 and 9. Cuomo Tap Bridge looking okay. Got a crash on the Belt Parkway westbound in Brooklyn. That's at exit 4, has one lane blocked. In Manhattan, East 26th Street closed between 2nd and 1st Avenues as crews continue to make repairs following a manhole fire that happened yesterday afternoon. In Jersey, got a crash now on Route 17 northbound between Moonaki Ave and Henry Street and Woodridge that has the right lane blocked. And in Morristown, South Street still closed eastbound between West Park Place and DeHart Street because of a gas leak. I'm Kristen Marks on Q104.3.
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1: Thank you, Jim. It's 70 degrees on this Friday, October 2nd. New York Attorney General Letitia James is being appointed as special prosecutor in the Cornell University frat house gang rape case. The move by Governor Hochul yesterday takes the investigation away from local prosecutors. New York City Mayor Mamdani's administration plans to put a temporary highway bypass over the Brooklyn Bridge as part of a major rehab to the BQE. Two Louisiana brothers are accused of using Instagram and Snapchat to raise money for Hamas militants in Gaza and a fundraising scheme busted with the help of the NYPD. There's a fire danger risk from last weekend's nor'easter, with some tri-state residents and businesses being warned about flood-damaged electrical equipment and systems. An elderly woman is dead and 6 other people are injured in a house fire in Jersey City. New York's unemployment systems will be down for several days next month. With only about a month until the midterm elections, President Trump is back on the campaign trail. Speaking at a campaign rally in Durant, Oklahoma yesterday, Trump urged supporters to come out to vote in November. The president will be in Mobile, Alabama today. The family of ICE shooting victim Renee Good is filing a lawsuit against the U.S. government for wrongful death. Good was shot and killed by an ICE agent in Minneapolis in January while driving away from protests. The government's monthly jobs report will be released this morning. Most analysts are expecting a drop from August, which saw the economy add 162,000 new jobs. More than 2,000 pounds of frozen pork sausage links are being recalled by Fontanini Foods because they may contain pieces of hard plastic. Billy Crystal 860 premiered last night at the Imperial Theater on Broadway. Metro North's Leaf Peeper trains return this weekend, and the Smashing Pumpkins went deep in the opener of their Rats in a Cage tour in Columbus, Ohio last night, playing a couple of songs for the first time in 18 years. They played the Barclays Center in Brooklyn on Sunday. Checking Q104.3, traffic, alternate side parking, and meters are in effect for today. GWB inbound upper, 20 to 25-minute delays into the city, lower 10 to 15. There was some police activity on the outbound upper that has been cleared. Lincoln inbound 10 to 15. Holland outbound looking okay. A crash has been cleared there. Holland inbound 15 to 20 from the New Jersey Turnpike and from routes 1 and 9. Okay on the Cuomo Tap Bridge. Q Sports, the Yankees start the next round of the playoffs tomorrow when they visit the Tampa Bay Rays for game 1 of the ALDS at Tropicana Field. The Browns and Steelers kicked off week 4 of the NFL with a bang as Cleveland topped Pittsburgh 27-24. The Jets gearing up for Sunday when they visit the Chicago Bears. The Giants will host the Cardinals Sunday. The Devils open the season with a 3-2 win in overtime against the Flyers from the Prudential Center. The Rangers top the Tampa Bay Lightning 5-1 in their home opener at MSG. The Rangers visit the Red Wings tonight. The Q1 forecast, very warm and humid today. Some sun giving way to clouds, a high 84. A shower is possible in some areas late this afternoon. Tonight, a passing shower or two this evening. Otherwise, mostly cloudy, low 60. 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
2: 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New York's auto accident attorneys. From the Bronx to the Belt, we are New York.
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0: It's Bon Jovi and Runaway here at Q104.3 and John Bon Jovi in the New Jersey lottery there.
1: Oh, yeah.
0: They're doing big, big things together at 640 here at Q104.3. I noticed that it's Sting's birthday.
1: It is.
2: Oh, happy birthday, Gordon.
0: Happy birthday, Gordon.
1: Am I the only one that wanted to yell the fisherman after that?
0: No, that would be Gorton.
1: I know.
0: He's Gordon.
1: Oh, my, you know, yeah. My mistake.
0: Yeah, here we go.
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0: So it's his birthday, and next week we're going to give away Sting tickets?
1: Yeah, the Sting 3.0 tour. He's doing a couple shows in the area, and we're going to have them all next week.
0: And are you aware that Sting really, really, really likes Kristen's hair?
1: It's something about the men that come on the show that have a different compliment for Kristen every single time. Slash was mesmerized by her news reports. Sting loved her hair.
2: Oh, gosh, you guys.
1: Shaggy loved something, but I don't think we can talk about it on the radio.
2: He liked my news voice.
0: Yeah, your voice.
2: Yeah.
0: He liked your voice.
1: That's what it was, yeah.
0: You can
2: specifically
0: talk
2: my news delivery.
0: Yeah, you can talk about that on the air. Come on, that's
2: well,
0: what she
2: said
0: does
2: something
0: on the
2: else,
0: air.
2: But
1: he said something.
2: He was joking, too. But yeah, that was the first thing Sting said to me was, nice hair, and I immediately got less nervous. I'm like, all right, he's cool.
0: It's 6:42 here at Q104.3. We're an hour away from the week in review.
2: Mm-hmm.
0: Tickets for the Jets and Cleveland Browns are prized today, October 11th, courtesy of Wonder. 6:43 now here at Q104.3.
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1: Alternate side parking and meters are in effect for today. GWB inbound upper now seeing 30 to 35 minute delays into the city. Lower 15 to 20. Lincoln inbound 20 to 25. Holland 20 to 25 from the New Jersey Turnpike. 15 to 20 from routes 1 and 9. Cuomo Tap Bridge. No problems to report there. Got a crash on the Cross Island Parkway now in Queens, northbound at Jamaica Ave. That's taking up one lane. In Manhattan, East 26th Street still closed between 2nd and 1st Avenues as crews continue to make repairs following yesterday's manhole fire. In Yonkers, Central Park Ave still closed southbound between Yonkers Ave and Hall Place because of a sinkhole. In Jersey, South Street eastbound closed between West Park Place and DeHart Street in Morristown because of a gas leak. Gas leak also has Closter Dock Road closed between 1st and 4th Streets in Closter. I'm Kristen Marks on Q104.3.
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0: motorcycle song, Born to Be Wild, is Steppenwolf here at Q104.3. And speaking of motorcycles, it was big news that Billy Joel is going to be selling off his awesome motorcycle collection.
1: Like 70 of them. Yeah.
2: Yeah, they're really, really cool. But did you see the one, the like vintage Honda that had the piano keys wrapped around the gas tank?
1: Oh, mm-hmm. That's awesome.
2: Oh, it's so cool.
0: Yeah, I've been there to his motorcycle shop in Oyster Bay.
2: Really?
0: Yeah, and it's really, really cool.
1: I think you should get one.
0: We did a segment of our show from there one
1: morning.
0: Oh,
2: really?
1: Oh, that's
0: yeah,
1: cool.
0: Yeah. Several years back with Billy, and it was really lots of
1: fun. I was going to say, was Billy there?
0: Yeah, with awesome. Billy, and it was really lots of fun. Man.
2: So we got to go back and do it again, and maybe I can convince you to have a midlife crisis.
1: I know. I think Jim should buy one.
0: Oh, yeah, sure.
1: Bid on one.
2: I'd love to see you pull up to work at 4 a.m. just
0: vroom, on a bike.
1: Yeah. it's Jim's
0: time,
1: here.
0: It's time for Strange News at Q104.3. 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
0: Scientists once calculated the date of doomsday. It was in 1960. It was the journal Science. They published an article. And scientists predicted when doomsday would arrive.
1: Mm-hmm.
0: And Science is one of the world's leading science journals.
1: Yeah.
0: It's not just some stupid, you know, magazine. So they published an article, and the title was very unambiguous. The title was Doomsday, Friday, 13 November, 2026.
1: Are you serious?
2: Oh,
1: I feel like this happened before with other dates. Now.
0: It predicted that on that future date, which is not too far away, the human population would approach infinity and effectively annihilate itself. The authors argued that human populations are exceptional and might grow beyond an exponential rate at an ever-increasing one. And the article was regularly cited, and its predictions appeared remarkably accurate until about 1993, halfway to the predicted doomsday, when the global population began falling behind the forecasts. Today, the global birth rate is slightly less than half what it was in 1960. So hopefully we'll all wake up on November 13th to just an ordinary day.
1: Yeah, well, we have about, I don't know, a month and a half.
0: Yeah.
2: Yeah. About you know what?
1: Or we could just go crazy. What do we do with our last few weeks?
0: What's weird is it's Friday the 13th.
2: Oh, yeah, totally.
0: It'll be Friday the 13th.
2: If that's the case, I'm switching back from zero sugar to regular.
0: Okay, speaking of zero sugar, speaking of zero sugar, here's an oops story for you. More than 77,000 cans of 7-Up Tropical have been recalled.
2: What?
0: The cans were labeled zero sugar.
1: Oh,
0: they were found packed with 38 grams of sugar.
1: It's just a little bit of sugar.
0: Uh-oh.
2: Not even did they accidentally mislabel it. They jam-packed it
0: with sugar. The FDA classified the recall as a Class 2 recall.
2: You think?
0: On September 29th. That's crazy.
1: Someone lost their job.
2: Hey, why are you shaking in your chair there? I don't know. I'm on zero sugar. I have no idea.
1: That's, zero sugar tastes amazing.
0: That's strange news this morning here at Q104.3.
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1: Alternate side parking and meters are in effect for today. GWB inbound upper 30 to 35 minute delays into the city, lower 15 to 20. Lincoln inbound 20 to 25. Holland 20 to 25 from the New Jersey Turnpike, 15 to 20 from routes 1 and 9. 20 minutes getting over the Cuomo Tap Bridge. In the city, East 26th Street still closed between 2nd and 1st Avenues following yesterday's manhole fire. Got a crash on the Cross Island Parkway northbound in Queens. That's at Jamaica Ave, taking up one lane. Also on the Jackie Robinson Parkway westbound at Metropolitan Ave. That area is actually closed now because of a crash. In Yonkers, Central Park Ave southbound still closed between Yonkers Ave and Hall Place because of a sinkhole. That happened Tuesday. In Jersey, Route 3 westbound got a crash between Ridge Road and Riverside Ave in Bergen. And Closter Dock Road between 1st and 4th Streets and Closter is closed because of a gas leak. Piermont Road also closed between Maple Ave and High Street. I'm Kristen Marks on Q104.3.
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0: It's John Mellencamp for you in the morning here at Q104.3. Jack and Diane and Zeppelin before that with Rock and Roll, and we get to let out tonight at 8, as always, here at the Q. Coming up in half an hour, tickets to see the Jets and Cleveland Browns at MetLife Stadium. That'll be with the Week in Review, so that's coming up a half an hour from now here at Q104.3. It's Friday morning at 10 minutes after 7 o'clock, and it's time for Flight Plan for this week. And here's Big E.
1: We welcome in cornerback Azaria Thomas. Welcome, AZ. How are you doing today?
2: I'm doing good, man. I'm doing really good. How about you?
1: Doing all right. We are 3 weeks into the season, and, you know, 1-2 is not the record you want, but there seems to be a real change in the attitude and approach for this team from last year. Do you feel that as a player?
2: Yes, sir. Of course, I felt it since the spring, since phase one. Like we always say, words aren't enough. So we got to go put it out there on display and actually do it in action. But I've been feeling it since phase one. So, yes, sir.
1: Well, you came to the Jets as a third round pick a year ago. Then Sauce gets traded. Yeah. You had a shot of that. You had the shoulder injury. But now you're the man. You've got your first, you know, real chance to show what you got. What does it take to step into those rather large shoes?
2: Yeah. I don't really kind of look at it like that, honestly. At the end of the day, I still got the same process. I still got the same steps that I take each and every week in preparing for the game. And of course, the pressure, the expectation, and all that, and all that is there, like I always say. But nobody is harder on me than I am myself. So honestly, it's kind of normal to me. And so that's how I kind of look at it. I don't really look at it as in like what shoes I got to fill. I try to make my own shoes and try to be Azaria Thomas at the end of the day.
1: I like it. Well, your defense, you're at the top of the league in yards allowed, behind only Seattle. You've been a big part of that. I have the wonky statistic of the week that they put in the press. You have allowed the fifth fewest yards per snap in the league at just 0.54. In English, the receivers you covered have only gained 57 yards through three games. That's the English version of that one. The four guys ahead of you, three of them are Pro Bowlers. That's not bad. What do you think of those numbers?
2: It's all good and all. I don't really pay attention to that stuff. Like my mama, she be trying to type up all that stuff. I'm like, mama, stop super good stuff. But honestly, it's not something that I kind of look at it, because I kind of take it from Nick Saban. It's like rat poison. Because no matter what it is, if I'm high, if I'm low, work still got to be done at the end of the day. And so one motto that I always try to go by is this is a what have you done for me lately type of business. And so no matter what's going on, no matter how many yards I allow, like I still got to show up and continue to work even harder. And so I don't really pay attention to this stats and where they had me or PFF or any of that. I allow the reporters and media and all that to do that, and I focus on doing my job.
1: NFC North tour continuing this week in Chicago. Yeah, they took apart the Eagles last week with a backup quarterback. I mean, Case Keenum, I don't know if we call him a backup, but is that a wake-up call just in case anyone thought, you know, Caleb Williams is out, the game's going to make it a little easier, but it's like, hey, wait, you know, it's still a pretty good football team over there.
2: Yeah, I wouldn't really say a wake-up call. Like, it's Case Keenum. He's been in the league a long time. I was probably in middle school or something when he first got in the league. So in this league, though, like, everybody's good. Like, we all get paid. Like, and I don't think the fans understand that. Like, we're all professionals. And yes, sure, like, starter is second string, third string, but we all starters in some way. Like, if you want that 53-man roster, like, you're able to contribute to this game. And so we don't really look at it as a wake-up call. We just look at it as like that's the business, and that's what this league is made of. It's made of people. It's a next man up type of mindset that you got to have. So, yeah.
1: I think you should tell him. I think you can go up to him in pregame and just say, Case, I really enjoyed watching you in middle school. And see what happens. Hey, definitely some weapons on that team. They got DeAndre Swift, another dual threat running back. He's right at the top of the list. Solid tight ends. I think an underappreciated receiver room. Like, what do you see as a top threat? What do you need to take away? Like, if you do the Bill Belichick thing, the number one thing that can't beat you, what's the number one deal?
2: I mean, every defense, like, limit explosives, honestly. Like, if we play our game and we're not really looking at what we got to stop from them, we just worry about being us and getting back to being us. I feel like this past game really wasn't up to our standard, honestly. So really just getting back and trying to just close that gap and close that bridge of what we got to do to come out of these games with wins. And so they have an explosive offense. They have a great offense, but we also have a great defense. And so we just kind of focus on what we got to do to win this game. And I feel like that's our main focus for us. So,
1: All right. AZ Thomas, thank you so much for being on Flight Plan with us on Q104.3.
2: Got you, man. God bless you.
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16: Alternate side parking and meters in effect for today. GWB inbound upper 30 to 35 minute delays. Lower 15 to 20. Lincoln inbound 20 to 25. Holland 20 to 25 from the New Jersey Turnpike. 15 to 20 coming from routes 1 and 9. 20 minutes getting over the Cuomo Tap Bridge. East 26th Street in Manhattan still closed between 2nd and 1st Avenues following yesterday's manhole fire. Crews continuing to make repairs there. And Queens got a crash on the Cross Island Parkway northbound at Jamaica Ave. Also on the Jackie Robinson Parkway westbound in Queens at Metropolitan Avenue. In Jersey, Route 124 westbound between DeHart Street and West Park Place and Morristown closed for a gas leak. So is South Street eastbound between West Park Place and DeHart Street. Route 3 westbound between Ridge Road and Riverside Ave in Bergen got a crash there. And also Closter Dock Road between 1st and 4th Streets in Closter. That area is closed because of a gas leak. So is Piermont Road between Maple Ave and High Street. I'm Kristen Marks on Q104.3. 20 minutes after 7 o'clock here at Q104.3, Sublime's drummer, Bud Goff, ooh, celebrates a birthday today.
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0: Sublime for you in the morning at Q104.3. Well, want to go see the opening night of Metallica's M72 World Tour? We have a chance for you to win. And if you do, you and a friend will fly to Vancouver.
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0: On the stage. Right in the middle of the stage for Metallica's show. 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
1: Thank you, Jim. It's 70 degrees on this Friday, October 2nd. New York Governor Kathy Hochul is appointing AG Letitia James as special prosecutor in the Cornell University frat house gang rape case. She'll be replacing the Tompkins County DA after Hochul said serious questions have been raised about the investigation by Cornell police and the decision not to prosecute an alleged sexual assault. Two Louisiana brothers are accused of using Instagram and Snapchat to raise money for Hamas militants in Gaza in a fundraising scheme busted with the help of the NYPD. There's a fire danger risk from last weekend's nor'easter, with some tri-state residents and businesses being warned about flood-damaged electrical equipment and systems. The accused killer of a homeless Central Park artist has given a chilling confession to police. Jonathan Robles was arraigned in Manhattan Thursday for the murder of 63-year-old Elise Bainbridge Hill. Sean Diddy Combs is reportedly in solitary confinement following a report about his VIP life behind bars. An investigation is underway into a freight train derailment in Jersey City. Conrail says that 9 cars jumped their tracks last night near 10th and Brunswick streets. With only about a month until the midterm elections, President Trump is back on the campaign trail. Speaking at a campaign rally in Durant, Oklahoma yesterday, Trump urged supporters to come out to vote in November. The president will be in Mobile, Alabama today. The government's monthly jobs report will be released this morning. Most analysts are expecting a drop from August, which saw the economy add 162,000 new jobs. Legislation to make daylight saving time permanent looks unlikely as the Senate adjourns before we fall back on Sunday, November 1st. New research shows about 10 million Americans are not seeking treatment for high blood pressure despite being eligible. Knicks star Josh Hart says he will not go through with career-ending finger surgery. And Peter Gabriel is announcing that his next album, I.O., will be out on November 27th. Checking Q104.3 traffic, alternate side parking and meters in effect today. GWB inbound upper 30 to 35 minute delays, lower 15 to 20. Lincoln inbound 20 to 25. Holland 20 to 25 from the New Jersey Turnpike, 15 to 20 from routes 1 and 9. 20 minutes getting over the Cuomo Tap Bridge. Q Sports, the Yankees start the next round of the playoffs tomorrow when they visit the Rays for game 1 of the ALDS. The Browns and Steelers kicked off week 4 of the NFL with a bang as Cleveland topped Pittsburgh 27-24. The Jets are gearing up for Sunday when they visit the Bears, while the Giants host the Cardinals Sunday. The Devils open the season with a 3-2 win in overtime against the Flyers from the Prudential Center. The Rangers top the Lightning 5-1 in their home opener. The Rangers visit the Detroit Red Wings tonight. The Q10 forecast, very warm and humid today. Some sun giving way to clouds. High 84, a shower possible late this afternoon. Tonight, a passing shower or two this evening. Otherwise, mostly cloudy, low 60. Tomorrow, partly sunny, cooler, less humid, high 70. And Sunday, mostly cloudy with rain and drizzle possible, high 65. 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

0: It's Queen at Q104.3. The other night, Roger Taylor was doing a show in London, and Brian May walked out on stage to join him, and the crowd went wild.
1: I bet.
0: That was, of course, You're My Best Friend here at Q104.3. 7:38, it's time for the Week in Review. We put together a musical montage that lyrically references four items that were prominent in the news of the past week, or stuff we did or talked about on our show, or things that there was just a general
2: buzz
0: about. Now, if you can identify all four of the items, call us at 888-872-1043. The winner this morning receives a pair of tickets to see the New York Jets play the Cleveland Browns at MetLife Stadium on October 11th, courtesy of Wonder. So listen carefully. Here is the Week in Review.

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1: Alternate side parking and meters are in effect for today. GWB inbound upper 35 to 40 minute delays, lower 20 to 25. Lincoln 20 to 25, Holland 30 to 35 from the New Jersey Turnpike, 40 to 45 from routes 1 and 9, 20 minutes getting over the Cuomo Tap Bridge. Got a number of incidents to look out for out there, including on 78 eastbound between exit 24 and the 100 and Somerset County line. I got a tip a bit ago from Chris in Lebanon who said what's normally an 8-minute drive took her 30. I'm Kristen Marks on Q104.3.
2: It's 746 here at Q104.3. And on the phone from Brooklyn, we have wife Marianne. Hi, wife.
3: Hello, good morning.
2: That's because when we picked up the phone, her husband Chris was on the line. And as soon as we answered, he said, hang on, here's wife Marianne. So how are you, Marianne?
3: Doing okay.
2: Okay, I'm going to play the Week in Review one more time. So, here we go.

0: Okay, Marianne. I thought this week's edition was really good, personally.
1: Likewise.
0: Okay, Marianne, what are those four items?
2: Okay, so the first one was you had the Wake Up Billy Joe Armstrong contest for the end of September using the talkback feature.
0: Yeah.
2: Second one, Billy Joel is selling his motorcycle collection.
0: Mm-hmm.
2: AC/DC got postponed because of the nor'easter, and now they're coming back this weekend with the Foo Fighters opening for them.
0: Yeah.
2: And the last one is a bear called Backpack won the Fat Bear competition.
3: Well done.
0: That is correct.
1: Very well done.
0: So for you and Chris, Marianne, we have a pair of tickets to see the New York Jets play the Cleveland Browns at MetLife Stadium on October 11th, courtesy of Wonders. So stay on the line and we'll set you up, okay?
2: Okay, thank you very much.
0: Well, thank you very much for being with us in the morning.
4: She's going to take Chris with her.
0: She got those down.
1: She was very thorough.
0: Yeah, she was very thorough indeed.
4: Wow. Yes, well done, well done.
0: 749 here at Q104.3. Mike Rutherford of Genesis.
1: Mm-hmm.
0: It's his birthday today.

0: Good morning. Q News and Traffic is brought to you by Morgan & Morgan, America's largest injury law firm. And here is Kristen Marks.
1: Thank you, Jim. New York, it is 70 degrees on this Friday, October 2nd. There we go. New York Attorney General Letitia James is being appointed a special prosecutor in the Cornell University frat house gang rape case. The move by Governor Hochul takes the investigation away from local prosecutors. New York City Mayor Mamdani's administration plans to put a temporary highway bypass over the Brooklyn Bridge as part of a major rehab plan to the BQE. Two Louisiana brothers are accused of using Instagram and Snapchat to raise money for Hamas militants in Gaza in a fundraising scheme busted with the help of the NYPD. There's a fire danger risk from last weekend's nor'easter, with some tri-state residents and businesses being warned about flood-damaged electrical equipment and systems. An elderly woman is dead and six other people are injured following a house fire in Jersey City. New York's unemployment systems will be down for several days next month. With only about a month until the midterm elections, President Trump is back on the campaign trail. Speaking at a campaign rally in Durant, Oklahoma yesterday, Trump urged supporters to come out to vote in November. The president will be in Mobile, Alabama today. The family of ICE shooting victim Renee Good is filing a lawsuit against the U.S. government for wrongful death. Good was shot and killed by ICE in Minneapolis in January while driving away from protests. More than 2,000 pounds of frozen pork sausage links are being recalled by Fontanini Foods because they may contain pieces of hard plastic. Billy Crystal 860 premiered last night at the Imperial Theater on Broadway. Metro North's Leaf Peeper trains return this weekend, and the Smashing Pumpkins went deep in the opener of their Rats in a Cage tour in Columbus, Ohio last night, playing a couple of songs for the first time in 18 years. They play the Barclays Center in Brooklyn Sunday. Checking Q104.3 traffic, alternate side parking and meters are in effect for today. GWB inbound upper seeing 35 to 40-minute delays into the city. A lower 20 to 25, a stall. Midspan has the center lane blocked. Lincoln inbound 20 to 25-minute delays. Holland 30 to 35 from the New Jersey Turnpike. 40 to 45 from routes 1 and 9, 20 minutes getting over the Cuomo Tap Bridge. Got a crash on the Bruckner Expressway now in the Bronx. That's at the Hunts Point Drawbridge, taking up the center lane. In Jersey, got a crash on 287 southbound approaching exit 30. That's an overturned vehicle taking up the left lane in Basking Ridge. And the crash on 78 eastbound between exit 24 and the Hunterdon-Somerset County line. That has been cleared. That had been there for quite some time. Q Sports, the Yankees start the next round of the playoffs tomorrow when they visit the Tampa Bay Rays for game one of the ALDS at Tropicana Field. The Browns and Steelers kicked off week four of the NFL with a bang as Cleveland topped Pittsburgh on Thursday night. Football, the Jets gearing up for Sunday when they visit the Bears, while the Giants will host the Cardinals Sunday. The Devils open the season with a win in overtime against the Flyers, while the Rangers top the Tampa Bay Lightning in their home opener at MSG. The Rangers visit the Red Wings tonight. The Q1 forecast, very warm and humid today with some sun giving way to clouds, high 84. A shower possible in some areas late this afternoon. Tonight, a passing shower or two this evening, otherwise mostly cloudy, low 60. Tomorrow, looking pretty nice, partly sunny, cooler, less humid, high 70. Sunday, mostly cloudy with rain and drizzle possible, high 65. 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

0: Creedence Clearwater Revival. That's Q104.3 Rocks New York on this Friday morning. Nirvana before that. It's 8:09, and it looks like it's going to be really hot today for October.
1: Yeah, steamy.
0: This forecast that I have says high 84. There are other forecasters who are calling for a high that could get up to 87.
1: Whew.
0: Which is just 3 degrees short of 90 in October.
1: Happy October.
0: It's going to be humid, too. And a shower is possible in some areas late this afternoon, a passing shower or two this evening. Otherwise, mostly cloudy, low 60. Partly sunny, cooler, less humid tomorrow, high 70. And then mostly cloudy with rain and drizzle possible on Sunday afternoon, high 65. And
2: you know what's kind of interesting?
0: What?
2: The record for today is 93 that was only set in 2019.
1: Really?
0: Oh. Well, we're not going to break the record.
1: Oh, then it's... And well, today's nothing.
0: And it's 68 right now here at Q104.3. Story here about coffee shaming. Apparently that's a thing.
1: Coffee shaming?
0: Yep.
1: I won't shame your coffee, even though you use the subpar coffee here.
0: Americans,
2: you immediately shame them.
0: Americans, a lot of Americans keep their coffee preferences secret out of fear that they'll be judged. Of all the things we have to worry about in the world, now we have to worry about
1: being judged for our coffee?
0: Yeah.
2: Oh, totally, yeah.
1: I take it back, Jim. I'm sorry.
0: Well, you judged me just a moment ago.
1: I know. I feel terrible.
0: One in three Americans judge others based on their coffee preferences, according to a new study. The poll of 1,586 U.S. coffee drinkers found a quarter equally have coffee orders that they only get in secret because they believe they themselves would be judged.
1: What, are they putting whiskey in it?
0: Well, one respondent swears that adding maple syrup and peanuts in the coffee is really good.
1: Maple syrup, I could see.
0: I guess yeah, you can grind up the peanuts.
1: It's weird, but
0: yeah, okay.
1: Whatever floats your boat.
2: Yeah.
0: One person said they like to add caramel drizzle and a sprinkle of cinnamon directly to a double shot of espresso with no milk.
2: Sure.
0: And one respondent shared a particularly precise recipe. I love adding blueberry, butter pecan, extra light and sweet with whipped cream and cold foam. Another shared their equally...
2: Is that coffee a dessert?
1: I know, thinking that's more like dessert, but
0: another
1: hey,
0: shared their equally delicious. Impressive coffee order, double espresso with 5 sugars and a teaspoon of butter, extra whipped cream and caramel syrup.
1: Definitely dessert.
2: Well, yeah, what about the bypass they need after that?
0: This survey was conducted by Talker Research, but here's something else that was interesting.
2: Guess I just shamed them.
0: The survey also found that coffee is no longer just a morning beverage.
1: Oh, no.
0: As a matter of fact, half of millennials and Gen Xers polled prefer to drink coffee in the afternoon and evenings.
1: I take a nap almost every afternoon. I always have coffee when I wake up. It's like my second morning.
0: I can have a cup of coffee and go right to bed.
1: Yeah, I can't do that.
0: I can.
1: I cut myself off after 5 p.m.
0: But you do. You judge my coffee.
1: I did. Because I'm sorry.
0: But not just now. You do it on a regular basis.
1: I do. Me and Biggie are both guilty.
0: I know both of you do, and Biggie's my boss, and he, teases me because I just go to the free coffee machine and I just get the
1: get what
0: the coffee shamer what our dear friend Shelley would call my crap coffee.
2: Yeah, well,
1: Jim drinks bean water.
0: Jim drinks the crap coffee, and of course she was.
1: I didn't go that low.
0: She was like Big E, grinding up the beans and all of that. And you have your thing that
1: the frother that you have. I'm gonna have to replace it. I thought it was still a little wet. All right.
2: Oh,
1: anyway,
2: geez.
1: I am sorry I shamed your coffee. You're a purist. There's nothing wrong with that.
2: You said it like I just get the free coffee. The good coffee here is also free. It's just more time consuming.
0: Yes, but there's a value on time, and it is more time consuming because it takes a long time for Kristen to make her coffee in the morning.
1: It took me extra long because I had to go search for milk.
0: It takes me how long? What, less than a minute?
1: I've seen you make a coffee in like 30 seconds.
0: To just walk down the hall and get it and
1: a
0: come
1: song
0: back.
1: Will be almost over and Jim will be like, I'll be right back. Then he always comes in right just in time.
0: And it's just black. I don't put anything in it.
1: Yeah.
0: And it's okay. I don't shame yours.
1: You also go lidless and I did spill your coffee earlier. I cleaned it
2: up. Yeah,
1: you
2: live on the edge, Jim, with your coffee.
3: Stop.
2: Yeah.
3: Lidless.
2: Every time you have a chance, you do shame his coffee, right?
1: I do.
0: You do.
1: I do.
0: You do.
1: I do. All right.
0: You make fun of me.
1: I'm going to be more considerate from going, what is that noise?
0: That was Trevor opening a can of beer.
1: Oh.
0: You know, people have different...
1: it's happy hour somewhere.
0: Different beverage preferences.
2: I don't know if you guys know this, but AC/DC's in town. I got to get ready.
1: Already pre-gaming?
0: It's 8:14 here at Q104.
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1: Alternate side parking and meters are in effect for today. GWB inbound upper 35 to 40 minute delays into the city. Lower 20 to 25, that stall. Midspan has been cleared. Lincoln inbound 20 to 25. Holland 30 to 35 from the New Jersey Turnpike. 40 to 45 coming from routes 1 and 9 into the city. 20 minutes getting over at the Cuomo Tap Bridge. In Westchester, got a crash on the thruway now. Northbound approaching Playland Parkway and Rye. Also Central Park Ave still closed southbound in Yonkers between Yonkers Ave and Hall Place because of that sinkhole. In Jersey, Route 287 southbound approaching exit 30 and Basking Ridge. That's an overturned vehicle. Looks like it was a landscaping truck that lost its equipment. Also, a crash on Route 21 northbound exit 9 in Clifton. I'm Kristen Marks on Q104.3.
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1: Yep.
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2: Yeah.
0: Right here at Q104.3. Details on the way. Just keep it here on the Q. You're home for New York Jets football. The Jets continue the NFC North Tour this Sunday in Chicago, and you can hear all the action right here. We'll get you pumped up with the Q104.3 Rock and Roll Tailgate at 10 in the morning. Trevor will be your host. Then the Jets pregame begins at 11 with Dan and Greg. Kickoff at 1 with Bob Wischusen and Anthony Becht. 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
2: Thank you, Jim. It's 68 degrees on this Friday, October 2nd. New York Governor Kathy Hochul is appointing AG Letitia James, a special prosecutor in the Cornell University frat house gang rape case. She'll be replacing the Tompkins County DA after Hochul said serious questions have been raised about the investigation by Cornell police and the decision not to prosecute an alleged sexual assault. Two Louisiana brothers are accused of using Instagram and Snapchat to raise money for Hamas militants in Gaza and a fundraising scheme busted with the help of the NYPD. The accused killer of a homeless Central Park artist has given a chilling confession to police. Jonathan Robles was arraigned Thursday for the murder of 63-year-old Elise Bainbridge Hill. There's a fire danger risk from last weekend's nor'easter, with some tri-state residents and businesses being warned about flood-damaged electrical equipment and systems. An investigation is underway into a freight train derailment in Jersey City. Conrail says that 9 cars jumped their tracks last night near 10th and Brunswick Streets. All of the cars were empty. With only about a month until the midterm elections, President Trump is back on the campaign trail. Speaking at a campaign rally in Durant, Oklahoma yesterday, Trump urged supporters to come out to vote in November. The president will be in Mobile, Alabama today. The Indian pilot being hailed as a hero for landing a passenger plane after being stabbed mid-flight says he couldn't let everybody else die. The flight was traveling from Dubai to Israel earlier this week when the captain was stabbed by his co-pilot, who was subdued by passengers. The government's monthly job support will be released shortly. Most analysts are expecting a drop from August to around 84,000 added jobs in September. The woman behind the petition to rename Nashville International Airport after Dolly Parton is now suggesting the airport create an imagination library space. And James Hetfield did a good thing and gave blood before Metallica kicked off their residency at the Sphere in Vegas Thursday. Checking Q104.3 traffic, alternate side parking and meters are in effect for today. GWB inbound upper seeing 35 to 40 minute delays into the city. Lower 20 to 25, Lincoln inbound 20 to 25, Holland 30 to 35 from the New Jersey Turnpike, 40 to 45 from routes 1 and 9, 20 minutes getting over the Cuomo Tap Bridge. Q Sports, the Yankees start the next round of the playoffs tomorrow when they visit the Tampa Bay Rays for game 1 of the ALDS. The Browns and Steelers kicked off week 4 of the NFL with a bang as Cleveland topped Pittsburgh on Thursday Night Football. The Jets gearing up for Sunday when they visit the Bears, while the Giants will host the Cardinals. The Devils open the season with a win in overtime against the Flyers. From Prudential Center, the Rangers top the Tampa Bay Lightning in their home opener, and the Rangers visit the Red Wings tonight. The Q1 forecast, very warm and humid today. Some sun giving way to clouds. High 84. A shower possible in some areas late this afternoon. A passing shower or two this evening. Otherwise, mostly cloudy tonight. Low 60. Looking nice tomorrow. Partly sunny. Less humid. High 70. Sunday, mostly cloudy with rain and drizzle possible in the afternoon. High 65. 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

0: It's Blind Melon for you in the morning here at Q104.3. Aerosmith, before that, it's 8:44. As we speak, I am looking across the room where Kristen has her phone in her hand, and she is buying tickets for tonight.
1: I have decided to go.
0: AC/DC and Foo Fighters.
1: I mean, it's a bucket list show. You know, I've seen Foo Fighters. I've never seen AC/DC. So, yeah, I'm like Trevor would put it, pumped.
0: Have you...
1: I'm in the process.
0: You're in the process.
1: I'm in the checkout process.
0: And you said that it looks like you're going to get tickets in the section next to where Maria Malia is.
1: Yep. She told me where she's sitting, and I'm in the section right next to her.
0: Okay.
1: So, unless she lied to me.
0: And Trevor?
2: Yes.
0: Trevor wanted to go. Trevor wanted to go there at 5 o'clock in the morning, so he'd be the first one there.
2: I know you talked me out of it. Something about the state police and not allowing me to be there, but yeah, I'm going to get there before doors open up, and I will be in that parking lot. Not going to go too crazy, though, because I will be standing all night.
1: Mm-hmm. That's true. Yeah. I'm glad you're being smart about it.
2: Yeah, so I'm getting old. You know how it is.
0: Getting old. Getting old, says the man in his 30s.
1: Yeah, I know, right?
0: Yes.
1: Yeah. Feel really bad for you there. I have a feeling you will rally, and, you know, you're not just going to be subdued watching AC/DC.
2: I'm kind of hoping there's some kind of crowd surfing.
1: I'm
2: just
1: sure
2: need
1: 10
2: to 20 people to help me.
0: He's been looking forward to this for so long.
1: I know.
0: So did you do it? Is it done?
1: Oh, yes. Oh, my God. I got distracted by this job.
0: Yeah. Well, you got it done?
1: I'm getting it done. Yep. Hitting checkout. Not that credit card. Apple Pay. Blah, blah, blah. Yep.
0: Okay.
1: It's going through. It's going through. Woo! I'm going.
0: Okay. You got him. All right. She's got him.
1: I got him.
0: She's got him. An on-air ticket purchase.
1: Mm-hmm.
2: The background of my phone was Angus from like the last time I saw them live for the longest time.
0: Mm-hmm.
2: And then my wife was like, do you think you should put our children or the family in the background of your phone? I said, all right, fine.
0: By the way, on another subject, today is National Fried Scallops Day.
1: Mm.
0: And I love fried scallops.
1: Me too.
0: And tartar sauce.
1: I love tartar sauce.
0: Oh, it's
1: but not
0: just,
1: mayonnaise, which
0: just
1: is weird.
0: Awesome. Mm.
2: Oh, that's good.
0: And you know, and of course, you, Kristen, and you, Trevor, you witnessed me eating scallops tartare.
1: Sure did.
0: Not long ago.
1: Yeah, in Punta Cana. Secrets.
0: However, that being said, I like fried scallops.
1: Anything fried.
0: You know.
1: Anything fried takes it to another different level.
2: You're not a huge seafood guy, so the fact that you say you like fried scallops is pretty, it says something is what I'm saying.
1: He ate shrimp too.
0: Yeah, I did.
1: After he said Jim whispers to me, I'm going to slip you some shrimp.
2: Which is still one of the best quotes of 2026. But
1: then he didn't, and he ate it.
0: I ate it.
2: Yep. I saw you take a bite of lobster.
1: It's not too bad, right?
0: I ate it, and I had
2: when it comes to
0: and
2: fried
0: I had the
2: fish.
0: Scallops tartare. Mm. That being said, I like fried scallops with tartar sauce.
1: Hint, hint.
2: When it comes to fried fish, though, what's the best one? Are you
0: going
2: to go with this?
0: Cod is good.
1: Fish and chips.
0: Yeah, for any kind of fish and chips.
1: Yeah, haddock.
2: Fried
1: yeah.
2: clam strips, man. That's the go-to.
0: Oh, well, yes.
1: Belly?
0: Fried clams are awesome. The way that, well, for those people who are old enough to recall those orange roofs, that was a specialty of Howard Johnson's restaurants, which used to be all over the country. Howard Johnson's tender sweet fried clams, which you could also buy in the frozen food section of your supermarket, but all of that is history now.
1: Mm.
0: But they were very good.
1: I go full belly clams, though.
0: Because you're from New England.
1: I'm from New England.
2: Yeah. Jeez.
1: We don't do clam strips. No offense.
0: She's not clam shaming here. She's just,
2: I was
1: oh,
2: say,
1: my God. From coffee shaming to clam
0: just,
1: shaming.
0: It's just a food preference for the
2: Kristen, New England the clam shamer.
0: In the room. Okay, we have 2.5 hours of commercial-free rock coming up for you in minutes. It's Free Music Morning, but first, a quick look at strange news on this Friday morning here at Q104.3. Let's go to the Sunshine State.
3: Strange news, hard to believe, but true.
0: Officials in St. Lucie, Florida are trying to figure out who installed a group of unauthorized Flock license plate reading cameras.
1: Oh, Flock.
0: County workers knew about 52 approved cameras. That's because the county has some cameras.
1: Yeah.
0: But there are 14 more, and nobody knows who owns them.
1: Hmm.
0: The sheriff's department is covering up those cameras with plastic bags, but nobody knows who installed them, who has access to them. It's really a weird situation. Mm-hmm. Those cameras, by the way, they register license plates that mm-hmm. go by, and they can, you know, they can keep a record of the time and place and all of that.
1: Yeah, it's privacy concerns. Yep.
0: You know, and this discovery of these flock cameras that are unowned comes after a former local police officer was accused of improperly using flock data to track his ex-girlfriend's car. But nobody, I mean, how do you install all those cameras up on poles without anybody noticing it? Nobody knows who owns them.
1: Yeah, that's odd.
2: I bet you it was AI.
0: Meanwhile, a wildlife center in Massachusetts is caring for a diamondback terrapin turtle mm-hmm. born with an unusual feature, a second head.
1: What?
0: The Cape Wildlife Center in Barnstable. Did I pronounce that right, New England?
1: Yes, Barnstable.
0: Okay. Mm-hmm. Said on social media that the two-headed turtle was brought to the facility by the Mass Audubon Wellfleet Bay Wildlife Sanctuary. The baby was found at a protected nesting site in Wellfleet. The center said the extra head is from a rare developmental anomaly called bicephaly. The veterinary team is closely monitoring the little turtle to learn more about how their two heads work together, the post said. It's rare, but they do see it. Officials said they saw a similar case about 5 years ago.
1: Wow.
0: And finally, a North Texas man found $128,000 in cash sitting on top of a Bank of America ATM. 37-year-old Barber returned every single dollar.
2: Wow.
0: Investigators discovered that a Brinks technician had accidentally left the cash behind after servicing the ATM. Wow.
2: There's some good left in the world, I guess.
0: Yeah.
1: I have some faith in humanity. Yep.
0: Louisville police say they want to privately recognize the man for doing the right thing.
1: Aww.
0: Well, anyway, that's strange news this morning. I guess shouldn't be strange to say somebody did the right thing.
1: Sadly.
0: But still. That's strange news this morning here at Q104.3.
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1: Alternate side parking and meters are in effect for today. GWB inbound upper 30 to 35 minute delays into the city. Lower 10 to 15. Lincoln inbound 10 to 15. Holland 20 to 25 from the New Jersey Turnpike. 30 to 35 from routes 1 and 9. 10 minutes getting over the Cuomo Tap Bridge. Got a crash on the LIE westbound to exit 19 in Queens that has the right lane blocked and is causing delays from exit 22. In Yonkers, Central Park Ave, southbound still closed between Yonkers Ave and Hall Place because of that sinkhole that happened Tuesday evening following a water main break. In Jersey, Route 124 westbound still closed between DeHart Street and West Park Place in Morristown because of a gas leak. Also, Closter Dock Road between 1st and 4th Streets in Closter, that's also closed because of a gas leak, as well as Piermont Road between Maple Ave and High Street, and also an overturned landscaping truck on 287 southbound. That's affecting the area approaching exit 30 and Basking Ridge. Apparently, it lost its equipment on the road. I'm Kristen Marks. 2.5 hours. 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

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Breakfast with the Beatles live Sunday morning from the Cutting Room in Manhattan. Join Ken Daschau as we celebrate John's birthday a little early. Mark Rivera is getting the Breakfast with the Beatles band together with Mark Ribbler, Rich Pagano, Muddy Shoes, and John Covert from the Plastic Ono Band. 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

0: 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It's Billy Joel. He's selling all his motorcycles. You're going to buy one, Maria?
1: I can't afford his motorcycles.
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104.3 Rocks New York with the Ramones, and Sheena is a punk rocker. I hope you were singing along to that, scream singing as I was, because there was nobody in my studio, so I could. Hey, Breakfast with the Beatles is taking it on the road Sunday to the Cutting Room. We want you to be there. You can join Ken as we celebrate John's birthday a little early. Mark Rivera is getting the Breakfast with the Beatles band together with Mark Ribbler, Rich Pagano, Muddy Shoes, and John Coburn from the Plastic Ono Band. So if you didn't win your passes, it's okay. Just tune in Sunday morning at 8 for all the fun. It's brought to you by Soarin' Medical, exclusively on New York's Home for the Beatles. 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

0: 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Well, it's going to be a nice day tomorrow. Something to do. Now, Steve Marshall, who's very, very responsible for saving West 30th Street here in Manhattan. So the Steve Marshall Band is playing at American Whiskey from 5 to 8 p.m. No cover. That's at 247 West 30th Street. The cool thing is our own Jonathan Clark will be playing with the Steve Marshall Band, and Jonathan should be there around 6 o'clock. So if you want to go and support local music and say hi to JC, it's tomorrow at American Whiskey from 5 to 8, 247 West 30th Street here in New York City.
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104.3 Rocks New York with the police. Well done. 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And do-do-do-do-da-da-da. You also chose all your songs for Steve Miller and AC/DC. Now, the thing that's interesting is the three songs that you chose. The last time AC/DC performed, which was in Philly a couple of nights ago, they played all of those songs. Whole lot of Rosie and High Voltage. If You Want Blood, that was your last choice. Actually, they opened with that song in Philly. So let's see what they do tonight if you are going to see them at MetLife, because you won here on Q104.3. Your 12 o'clock workforce blocks on Free For All Friday. 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Like, why wouldn't we be? And actually, just hit the talkback mic and let us know your workforce block request. Well, coming up on Monday,

0: A Grand in Your Hand is back. We're going to start 9:30 in the morning, bottom of the hour. 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

0: Rocks New York with Survivor and Eye of the Tiger. We also heard from Led Zeppelin and the Immigrant Song. Get the Lead Out is tonight at 8 with Carol. I hope your Friday's going excellently. I got the Rolling Stones coming up next on Q104.3.
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0: Q104.3 Rocks, New York with the Doors. People are strange. Stevie Nicks, Edge of 17. Well, we are on the edge of you winning and playing the 3-3 with Jerry. If you put your thinking caps on, 17 minutes away, you could get yourself a pair of tickets to the Blue Moon Burger Bash at the New York Wine and Food Festival on October 15th. That's a good time, right? Well, it could be yours to have. 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The 3-3 is coming up in 17 minutes on Q104.3.
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4: Yeah, and it's time to play, and you know what to do. You're going to follow the trail through the next 1, 2, 3 songs and come up with this afternoon's topic. Are we in current events? Yes, we are. And the first correct caller at 888-872-1043 wins a pair of tickets to the Blue Moon Burger Bash at the New York Wine and Food Festival. It's coming up October 15th. Tickets are on sale at nycwff.org. Here's how we kick things off this afternoon on the Cube.

0: Q104.3 Rocks New York. There's the Stones bringing the gavel down on a Friday afternoon, 3 at 3. So to the toll-free listener lines we go. Who is this?
1: Bobby.
0: And where are you calling from?
1: From North Massapequa.
0: We began the proceedings this afternoon with the Doobie Brothers taking it to the streets. Everclear chimed in with Father of Mine, and they were the Stones to finish things up with Sympathy for the Devil. What do you think this afternoon's 3 at 3 is?
1: That Michael McDonald found out he had a son.
0: Or the guy Michael Gosling of St. Louis found out that Michael McDonald was his father. Either way, you're correct. Taking it to the streets. You don't know me, but I'm your brother. Well, we got close, but close enough for rock and roll. Father of Mine, yeah, it's pretty self-evident. And then Sympathy for the Devil, pleased to meet you. Hope you guess my name. Michael McDonald had a big, huge bear hug for the son he never knew and said, I love you. How cool is that?
1: That's great.
0: It was a really great moment. We hope it continues. And we're hooking you up on the 3 of 3 with a pair of tickets to the Blue Moon Burger Bash New York Wine and Food Festival coming up October 15th. Tickets are on sale now at nycwff.org. You don't got to sweat it. You're off. You're going.
1: Sounds great. Thank you very much.
0: Every once in a while, you need one of those stories that just makes you smile. And that was a great one, right? Hey, we keep cruising here. Commercial free at 3, picking it up with Heart on a Q.

0: Q104.3 Rocks New York. There's the outfield in your love. Got Sabbath in there as well. Iron Man Tony Iommi is a medal man this week. How cool was that? Well-deserved MBE, all those contributions in Black Sabbath. And let us not forget all the charity work he has done throughout the entirety of his career. Job well done. Q104.3 has your chance to be at the opening night of Metallica's M72 World Tour. 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One day, we dial it back to middle of August, mid-80s, kind of sticky. I think there's a big show in MetLife, right? We love all of this. Let's kick this weekend off. Lots and lots of AC/DC and Foo Fighters coming up through Happy Hour on a Q.
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0: New York's concert station, Q104.3 AC/DC, Let's Get It Up. Not on the set list in Philly. Could it be there tonight? You don't have to do the exact same thing. There's plenty of 20 on a 1 to 10 scale. And that would be one of them. Shout out to Amy and Val. They are stuck in traffic on their way to tailgating at MetLife and then getting set for Foo Fighters as they open up for AC/DC. How cool. Much better than a week ago. Pretty much anything is better than a week ago. Big E has us under midsummer tailgating routines here. So it's your tailgate best, dog sliders, sausage, and then ice cold Heinies to go with it. Pre-show tailgate, nothing like it. Unless you're just going to sit there and watch football on Sunday too. You know, when it was Giants Stadium, you could actually pull that off. Not anymore. No, there's no way. Q104.3 is your home for New York Jets football. The Jets continue their NFC North tour. This Sunday, they will be in Chicago with the Bears. You can hear it all here, all the action right here. We're going to get you pumped up with the Q104.3 rock and roll tailgate at 10 a.m. Trevor takes care of that net. Jets pregame will begin at 11 with Dan Grasso, Greg Buttle, leading up to kickoff at 1 with Bob Wischusen and Anthony Becht. Jets, Bears, this Sunday on your radio home for New York Jets football, Q104.3.
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0: would like to rock very, very much. That's why you're on your way to MetLife, right? Q104.3, Rocks New York, Twisted Sister. Ah, the Foo Fighters, a pretender in there. Our very own Maria Melito, dressed splendidly today in a Foo Fighters concert t-shirt and getting ready to do exactly what you're doing. And Jim Kerr, Rock and Roll Morning Show producer Trevor Martin, currently stuck in traffic, really needing a cold one. And, of course, we can help him out here. It's medication time. In front of one of those great, great shows. Jerry Martin, the Q104.3 Friday Happy Hour. Big E has us under summer rules here since we did hit 85 in Central Park. Yeah, I know we could get a shower, but still, 85. And not only that, it's humid. You might even say it's perfect for what? An ad hoc frozen margarita from my buddy John Nitti, who had his blender away, but now... Felt good, didn't it? You didn't expect that. The weekend set, divisional series is ready to go. The Yanks, after a, what, you want to call it a light snack? We'll get ready to step up here in weight class at a five-game series with the Rays beginning tomorrow in Tampa Bay. Gerrit Cole starts game one, first pitch 6:30. Judge, no decision yet. They'll have to figure that out sometime tomorrow morning. NHL underway. Back at today's New York Post, goalie moly. How perfect is that? Yep, Shesterkin, first Ranger goaltender ever score a goal. Beautiful. Rangers skate in Detroit tonight, and then the Devils and Isles will square up at UBS tomorrow night. NFL Week 4. Jets are on the road in Chicago with the Bears. Did they figure out who's starting at quarterback? I don't know about that yet. All the action, of course, I do know, is right here on Q104.3. Jets tailgate, Sunday, 10. Trevor will get that going for you. Then the pregame at 11 with Dan and Greg, and the kickoff at 1 with Bob and Anthony. Now, Giants, also a Sunday at 1 o'clock start. Giants will host Zona at MetLife. Who is Jameis Winston, and who is Kayvon Thibodeau? These are things we need to find out, and we need to find out rapidly, so we can continue here and get in a groove. College Bowl, we got three good ones for you, right? Florida, Missouri, Ohio State and Iowa, Bama and Mississippi. Have fun with that as we kick off the weekend on the Cube.
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I think they're having one of those tonight, huh? 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Big Balls. Jimmy C. and Beth Page is just absolutely loving that one. Andy and the crew tailgating at MetLife right now. Everybody getting set for AC/DC and Foo Fighters. Yeah, we may have a couple of light showers here. It's not anything. Don't even go thinking about, oh, here we go with what we... No, it's not last week. It's a light shower under summer conditions. So that means we're grilling anyway. Tailgate, yeah. Biggie says so. Don't fight him. Maria.

0: of yeah. It is medication time. Breakfast with the Beatles, taking it on the road Sunday at the Cutting Room, Q104.3. 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We celebrate John's birthday a little bit early. Mark Rivera is getting to Breakfast with the Beatles band together with Mark Ribbler, Rich Pagano, Muddy Shoes, John Colbert from the Plastic Ono Band. 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

0: New York's concert station, Q104.3. It was a couple of showers, but hopefully they'll get out of here. And boy, we've been looking forward to this show, and we had trouble last weekend. But whatever it is we're having ain't nothing like what down last Friday. So get set to enjoy Foo Fighters, AC/DC, and hopefully you won your tickets from us along the way here over the course of the last many, many months. Enjoy. Jerry Martier to Q104.3 Friday Happy Hour. Was there some fun stuff going on this week? You bet.
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3: Winning. You think I'm an idiot, don't you?
1: Duh.
0: Well, just in time for our Halloween, a company called Tombstone is releasing a limited edition candy corn pizza. Yeah, only till October 9th. Online only. Are you in? I'm out. I'm a traditionalist, man. And I don't want the pineapple thing either. From the White Smock Research Department, 11% of Americans are seeking spiritual guidance from AI now. If that isn't scary enough, combine that with you can now retrofit your car with an AI DIY self-driving kit. Get them together and I don't want to leave my damn house. Mountain Rescue England. So the men and women there said this week, and I'm paraphrasing here, please stop watching TikTok videos of these beautiful vistas and places that are here and then just deciding, well, you're just going to go out and do this stuff and think it's going to go well, because it won't. And we are tired of having to rescue your unprepared rear ends. Kind of get the message? I suspected you would. It took till this week for Malibu, California, to put up their speed cameras. I don't know what that's about, but how'd it turn out? So many people got busted this week, they have already stopped the program. That's it. Done. Winner, winner, chicken dinner. We don't know this guy's name, but it happened in Texas. So a driver's out there in the middle of the night, and he's got to go. In fact, he's got to go really bad, and he sees a Kroger's on the side of the road. So he stops the car, tries to get in. Of course, it's locked up. Didn't say anything about open 24 hours. He gets back in the car and does that Doc Brown thing from Back to the Future and backs the car up and gets a full head of speed and just smashes right through the front door of Kroger's so he can go. And, of course, the police arrive, and that's the end of that. But I've been there. I got to admit, I've never done that. But, you know, sometimes you got to go. So let's just fuel that fire with a nice cold one again. Put this guy in Texas right back where it started. Our rock and roll genius.
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New York's concert station, Q104.3. Honest to God, I got goosebumps all over my forearms just thinking about hearing that a little bit later on. It's just such a great moment. AC/DC, Hell's Bells. You got about 17 minutes now until Foo Fighters open up. One of the cool things that managed to happen out of the show being postponed last Friday was, we could do that thing where we play with AC/DC, said Dave Grohl and the Foo Fighters. Why the hell not? And by the way, this worked on two planes. When does that happen? Because of the show tonight, and then that's the kickoff song for the Giants on Sunday. So that was a moment for me, huh? Starting Monday, here's a moment for you. 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So with everything getting more expensive every day, wouldn't a little extra cash help? And yeah, we know golden retriever emotional comfort dogs at gas station pumps would help. 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We can do a grand in your hand. So every hour starting at 9:30 in the morning, just listen for the keyword to

0: 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Maria Melito has that very first one on New York's rock station, Q104.3. Carol Miller taking care of you on a Friday night and getting a let out at 8 o'clock on the Q.
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5: Now, the Q10 forecast.
6: Felt like summer, now clouds are moving in. We do expect some showers. Hopefully they won't last long. Low tonight of 60. Sun and clouds tomorrow, cooler, less sticky, and a high of 70.
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10: Staten Island Expressway still heavy westbound from the Verrazano Bridge to MLK Expressway. BQE still heavy inbound side. Gowanus delays from the Belt Merge up to the Prospect. Accident just reported there. More delays to Atlantic Avenue. Again, Kosciuszko Bridge to Queens Boulevard. Westbound heavy from the Grand Central Parkway down to the Kosciuszko Bridge. Again, Metropolitan Avenue to the Brooklyn Bridge. Outbound Brooklyn Bridge is starting to ease out. Heading to the Midtown Tunnel, westbound LIE delays begin at the BQE. From the WOR Newsroom, I'm Adrian Watson.
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some rain, you know, depending upon where you are, but certainly not enough to stop the show. If you're going to the show, you know what show I'm talking about. You may get a little wet, but I guess the bands are okay, right? It's Q104.3.

Yeah. Don't you expect a yeah at the end of that? It's Q104.3, Carol Miller here. Great to be with you. Are you on the corner right now? I kind of doubt it, but it's a great song.

Green Day. It's Q104.3 and the Boulevard of Broken Dreams, not the Street of Dreams. That's Rainbow. That's a good song. I'll try to get to that at some point soon. Anyway, it's Q104.3 with Carol Miller. And in Q Sports tonight, we have all the Yanks in playoff, Yanks and Tampa Bay. And we're going to get the lead out for you at 8 o'clock. How's that?

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3: Okay, and right now, the Empire State Building, there's no rain. I just took a look down the street here through the window. So we have a cloudy night tonight with rain in and around the area, hopefully getting away. For tomorrow, Saturday, partly cloudy and 73 for a high. Sunday, afternoon light rain and a high of 66. Monday, partly cloudy, 72. And Tuesday, sunny and a high of 66.
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5: Q1043 Traffic.
6: In Essex County, eastbound side of Route 280 loaded from the Garden State Parkway to Route 21 as they clear a crash. Southbound Eastern Spur, the New Jersey Turnpike slow by 15X. The southbound Western Spur is moving better. Still delays inbound at the Lincoln Tunnel, maybe a 15-minute delay. The outbound side down to just minor. Holland is 10 minutes in from the Pulaski Skyway. Still about a 15-minute delay on the outbound side there. Inbound, George Washington Bridge, about a 10 to 15-minute delay to the upper level. You're still loaded on the Cross Bronx eastbound to 3rd Avenue. From the WOR Newsroom, I'm Adrian Watson.
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